0: Flash with Iris Stewart. Good morning, Iris.
1: Good morning, Sophia, and good morning, everyone. Mauritius's unemployment rate has continued its downward trend, dropping to 5.7% in 2025, according to the latest Economic and Social Indicators report published by Statistics Mauritius. Around 6,700 more Mauritians found employment over the past year. However, young people aged 16 to 24 remain the most affected by unemployment alongside women. The report also highlights a gender pay gap, with men earning an average monthly salary of 40,600 rupees compared to 33,100 rupees for women. Prime Minister Navin Ramgoolam has announced major reforms to banking supervision after revealing that nearly 25 billion rupees disappeared from the balance.

balance sheets of four local banks between 2014 and 2024. The institutions involved include the SBM, Mobank, Silver Bank, and the Development Bank of Mauritius. The Prime Minister described the supervision by the Bank of Mauritius during that period as excessively lax and announced amendments to banking legislation, as well as the support of an expert from the Reserve Bank of India.

0: Future Fit Game Changer strategies aimed at modernizing the airline and restoring competitiveness. Plans include fleet renewal, expanding international partnerships, introducing smaller aircraft for regional routes, improving customer service, and transforming the company culture after years of instability. Air Mauritius is also expecting the delivery of 3 new Airbus A350 aircraft from December 2026. At the port area yesterday, authorities carried out Port X 2026, a large-scale emergency simulation exercise involving more than 200 participants and several Mauritian agencies. The operation tested the country's preparedness in the event of chemical, biological or radiological incidents, explosions or sabotage at the port. The exercise also involved support from the United States through the Defense Threat Reduction Agency, a new long-term Mauritius-US security partnership program focusing on disaster preparedness and maritime security will officially be launched tomorrow. A fatal accident in St. Croix yesterday afternoon claimed the life of Pradeep Shikori while his 12-year-old daughter was seriously injured. Police say the driver of a BMW allegedly lost control of the vehicle. The 37-year-old suspect Gino Matan of Petite Riviere has been arrested for involuntary homicide. He was previously arrested earlier this year in a money laundering investigation. The Environment Police are intensifying operations against illegal dumping across the island. In Goodlands, investigators managed to identify a suspected polluter after finding a receipt among illegally dumped construction debris. Three individuals have so far been fined 25,000 rupees each and ordered to clean the affected sites as authorities warn about the environmental and health risks linked to illegal waste disposal. And moving international, Chinese President Xi Jinping and Russian President Vladimir Putin are meeting in Beijing today for bilateral talks focused on major international issues. The summit comes shortly after Donald Trump's recent visit to China, with analysts closely watching the outcome of the meeting. And finally, in sports and athletics, Mauritian athlete Bryce Taylie has officially qualified for the Youth Olympic Games to be held in Dakar later this year. The qualification follows his strong performances in 2025, including a silver medal in the 110-meter hurdles at the African Youth Games. Meanwhile, a Mauritian delegation of 40 athletes and 6 officials will travel to Reunion Island this Friday for the traditional Reunion Mauritius Seychelles Under-18 and Under-20 athletics meet taking place this weekend in Saint-Denis. And that's all for me this morning. Thanks so much for listening. Stay tuned now to the Intermeet.
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0: RMA, la radio nationale.
1: Many, many thanks for what love you gave.